0: Wendy, what can I do for you?
1: Well, I'd like for you to dedicate a song to my husband, Jay. Any song, really. It doesn't matter. I just wanted to let everybody know that I love him so much. And he means a whole lot to me. We've known each other since we were two.
0: So tell me why you love Jay so much.
1: Oh, there's so many reasons. He takes wonderful care of me. That's probably the best way to explain it. Our parents knew each other since we were 2 years old, and so we grew up knowing each other, and I had moved away when I was 9, and when I came back at 20, we got reacquainted again, and 2 months later we were engaged, and we've been married 5 years since. He loves me for who I am. We sing together, we laugh together, and we love together. I found

0: 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Tonight's Delilah's Dilemma is one of the saddest I've ever received. A listener writes, "Dear Delilah, every night my mom, brother, and my dad argue viciously and loudly about everything. I always stay clear of the crossfire by hiding in my room, but I hear the arguments. I'm the youngest in my family, and this has been going on for as long as I can remember. I normally would never talk about this problem to anyone, but I've listened to your show for as long as I can remember as well, so I feel like I can trust you. What should I do? I can't take this anymore. A somewhat depressed but hopeful fan named Anonymous." Anonymous, I will have my Mother Delilah words for you coming up next. You're listening to Delilah.
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Tonight's Delilah's Dilemma comes from a young listener. She doesn't say how young, living at home with a mother, father, and brother. Extremely dysfunctional family. Loud, vicious fighting about everything. And she has been so wounded by these dynamics. She hides in a room. And I don't know how old you are. I mean, your letter is very well written. It sounds like a very mature teenager. I don't know if you're a young adult, but you have to step out of your comfort zone and ask for help. You have to. You have to talk to a counselor at school or a friend's mother, someone you can trust to unburden your soul. You have to be able to share with somebody the insanity of the dynamics of your household. You can't change it if you're 15 or 16. You can't leave unless you've, you know, got a grandma that wants to take you in and your folks are okay with that. But you can change your response to it. And you can realize it's not your fault. You didn't cause this sick dynamic and you can't fix it. But you can still find a way to nurture your soul, even with that insanity going on. Put your headphones on, turn the music up, watch inspiring videos, and purpose in your heart to break that cycle as soon as you're able. If you get good grades in school, if you get a scholarship, if you go in the military, there are many, many ways you can break this cycle and get out of this mess when you're older. But putting on a pair of headphones, studying hard in school if you can, getting good grades and getting the heck out of there is going to be the best way to do it. And if you've got a relative that you can confide in or a friend's mom, please do that. I am so sorry you're going through this.

0: Welcome to your Monday night. Today is the 24th of August, back to school day for many, many, many school children, which means back to sanity day for many, many, many moms and some dads, but mostly moms. Thank you for joining us tonight. I'm going to be here to keep you company if you're getting the kids back to school, back in their sleep routine, back getting ready for bed and taking showers and brushing their teeth, which they hopefully did all summer, but much later in the summer. I'm going to be here as you tuck them into bed at night. 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

0: Hi, thank you for calling. This is Delilah, who's with me on the phone line.
1: This is Cameron.
0: Hi, Cameron. What can I do for you?
1: I wanted to request a song.
0: Okay, tell me who's on your heart.
1: That would be my girlfriend, Andrea.
0: Tell me a little bit about Andrea, about your relationship, about your summer, about all the wonderful things that make you smile.
1: Well, sure. Andrea and I met about a year and a half ago, and we kind of met each other randomly. And I liked her for a long time, and she actually tried to break up with me about 5 times in the course of 5 months. And she liked me, but she wasn't sure. But she wanted to be with someone who lived far away, and finally I was able to convince her to date me, but she was still kind of unsure. And then we dated long distance for a long time, and then about 4 or 5 months ago, I finally got a job and moved up here to be with her.
0: She tried to break up with you not because she didn't like you, but because she did like you, and you were too far away, and she didn't think that the long distance thing would work.
1: Exactly. And now I'm here, and I love being able to see her every day. She's beautiful, and she's funny, and she's smart. And, you know, like me, she just likes to sit around and just relax. We don't need to go out or have a fancy dinner or anything like that. We can just watch TV and watch a movie. And
0: all right, I tell you what. If you promise to just listen to the show, I'm going to play a love song for you and your sweetheart next.

Wherever you are, whatever you're doing on this Monday night, I'm glad you are spending some time here with us. The phone lines are open at 1-888-633-5452. 1-888-6-DELILAH. If you'd like to make a request or a dedication or share a story from your heart, we'd love to hear from you.

0: Hi, who is this?
1: Elizabeth.
0: What can I do for you, Elizabeth?
1: First of all, I want to say thank you for taking my call, Delilah. I'm kind of sad tonight, and I got to hear a sappy love song for... I really want to play it for Dwayne.
0: Why are you sad?
1: Because Dwayne doesn't know we're supposed to be together, but we are.
0: Dwayne doesn't know it, but you do.
1: That's right.
0: I hate it when that happens.
1: I'm serious.
0: When you're convinced that you're soulmates and you're meant to be together and you connect so well and you move together and you work together and you feel it in your spirit and they just don't get it.
1: That's right. We were so in love and, I don't know, circumstances, you know, our lives just took different turns and he decided he needed space and...
0: Which really means he wanted space away from you.
1: Yeah.
0: I hate that.
1: We still talk to each other every once in a while. And
0: every time he calls or sends you a note, your heart jumps 20 feet in the air because you're still holding out hope that he'll be the one.
1: Absolutely.
0: Good luck, honey.

0: So did you have a good summer? We had such a good summer. Camping trips, motorhome trips, hiking, rock hounding, swimming, fishing, s'mores, campfires. Over the weekend, an old friend, a guy who used to work for me at my farm in Washington, he came to visit his family who lives on my ranch, and we talked about memories from 20 years ago, catching up and laughing and crying and having such a great time. And he and his girlfriend, Adam, and his girlfriend, Tabby, made us a fabulous meal, a Thanksgiving meal. We had turkey and stuffing and mashed potatoes and scalloped potatoes and green beans and sweet potatoes, and it was so lovely. It was about, I don't know, 20, 25 of us enjoying dinner together. It was such a great weekend, a little pre-Thanksgiving feast. I hope you had a great weekend, a relaxing weekend, a love-filled, love-infused weekend. And I hope you stick around all night long. 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

0: good evening. Welcome to the Delilah Show. Is this Bradley?
1: This is Brad.
0: Tell me what's going on.
1: Well, I got married about 10 years ago, and we've been through a lot together, and about a year and a half ago, we split up. And we got back together last September, and now I want to make it official, and I would like to make a formal proposal of marriage to her. And so, if you're listening, Katie, I want you to know that I love you, and I would really appreciate it if you would marry me.
0: So you were married, then you divorced, now you're dating, and you wanna reconcile.
1: That's correct.
0: And both of you have worked on the things that led you to fall apart in the first place?
1: Absolutely. And I don't think that two normal people could go through more in a lifetime than we have. And we've been through everything and still love each other. And, you know, we've grown from our mistakes. And she's a rock. And she's always there for me. And I just love her. And I can't live without her.

0: sharing a Monday night with you. If you have just rediscovered me, you listened back in the 90s when you were watching Mighty Morphin Power Rangers all day and then turning on the radio in your bedroom at night. Or maybe you listened in the early 2000s when you were a kid riding in the back seat of the mom van coming home from soccer practice. Maybe you just rediscovered me and you said, wait a second, she's still around? I am. And hopefully I will be for many, many more years to come. I am praying that God lets me do this until he calls me home or comes back for me, whichever comes first. I want to be here tucking you into bed each and every night. 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

0: Tracy, thank you for your patience. I'm sorry to interrupt you. What were you saying?
1: I discovered you almost 6 years ago. And every night I come home and I turn on the radio, and it's like curling up with a warm blanket. It's so comforting to hear your voice, no matter what kind of day I've had. You know, I turn on the radio and there you are. And I just want to say thank you for that. But I'm really thinking about my husband tonight. We've been married almost 4 years. And his name is Eric. And we're going through a period of separation right now. And it has to be done so we can be together. It's some things that he has to take care of. And there are some things that I have to take care of. And he's living in a town that's about 200 miles away. So we don't get to see each other very often, and I'm just really missing him. And I just need him to know that I love him no matter what, and I will always love him. He will always be my baby, you know?

If this day has been nothing but trouble, if despite all your well-laid plans, you still came up short, or somebody else left you holding the bag, well, we've got a few minutes here that you can forget about all that foolishness and listen to stories of hope.

0: Hi.
1: Hi, Alicia. What can I do for you?
0: I was wondering if you could play a song for my fiance.
1: And tell me about your honey. What's his name?
0: His name's Tyler. He's in the military, and we just happened to meet because one of my friends joined at the same time that he was getting ready to leave, and we just happened to run into each other.
1: Where's he stationed?
0: He's home right now for leave, but he's stationed in Germany.
1: And when does he have to return?
0: Next Wednesday.
1: So you need a little romantic song to set the mood while he's here with you.
0: Yes.
1: Let me find a song for you.
0: All right, thank you.

0: If you were listening a moment ago, I said maybe you were listening back in the 90s, back in the 80s, back in the 80s with Teenage Mutant Ninja Turtles, playing with those, lining them up around the bathtub while you took a bath, or the Mighty Morphin Power Rangers in the 90s, or maybe you were more a My Little Pony or Strawberry Shortcake kind of kid. And now you're like, wait a minute, she's still on the radio? I got a note from Liz and Mike who said, I grew up in an unpredictable and broken home. Seems I slept with one eye open because I was cautious, except for the nights I could sleep with my radio on and listen to you. I thank God for the comfort he gave me through your voice. I'm 41 and can say I am still thankful. Thank you. Thank you, thank you, thank you. I am so sorry you did not feel safe in your own home. I have raised a lot of children I didn't give birth to. A lot of kids who come from abusive homes. A lot of kids who came out of foster care. And they don't sleep well at night, even though there's no drugs, no alcohol, no fighting, no trauma. They don't, their little nervous systems never seem to relax. So if this show helped you, I am so grateful for that. Thank you for writing. Thank you for listening. I'm going to be here all night long. You're listening to Delilah.
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0: Hi, is this Barb?
1: Yes, it is.
0: Hi, Barb. This is Delilah.
1: Oh, hi.
0: How are you?
1: Good.
0: You're celebrating a little anniversary.
1: Yes, 35 years.
0: Happy anniversary. Happy anniversary. Happy anniversary. Happy anniversary.
1: Thank you.
0: So, congratulations. What's your husband's name?
1: Patrick. We've known each other since the second grade.
0: You and your hubby?
1: Yes. We were boyfriend and girlfriend in grade school.
0: Uh-huh. And did you date all through high school?
1: No, his family moved in when Patrick was in the seventh grade, I think it was, and we didn't see each other. But then when I was about 20 years old, his older sister came into a dental office I was working at. I was an assistant. We got to talking, so she said, oh, I'll bring Patrick in with me the next time I come, and she did. And we started dating after that and never separated again.
0: So would you say he's the love of your life?
1: I would. I think we were meant to be.
0: Mm-hmm. Obviously, you were meant to be.
1: Because we did date other people in high school and everything like that, but we just seemed to come back in our 20s, and we've been together ever since.

0: spending a Monday night with you as summer starts to wind down. I took my kids to a lake in our area yesterday so they could go fishing and paddleboarding and just playing in the water. And I noticed on some of the trees around the lakes, I noticed that leaves were already changing. Say it isn't so. I hope you have had a peaceful, restful, wonderful summer. And I will be here. I will be here tonight and every night to help you enjoy every subtle change that's about to come our way. With the days getting shorter and the kids going to bed earlier for school and the leaves starting to change. 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

0: Hi, Catherine. What can I do for you tonight?
1: I was wanting to thank my sweetie. I met him and I was going through a real down point, and he changed my life when I met him, and I just wanted to thank him, and he's my soulmate, and I care about him a lot, and I just wanted to hear our song.
0: Catherine, what's his name?
1: Brian.
0: Did you know right away that he was your soulmate, or did it sort of grow?
1: I kind of had a hunch when we locked eyes, yeah.
0: How did you know? I've talked to a lot of people the last couple of months who talk about finding their soulmate, the one that completes them. How did you know when you knew in your spirit that this was the one?
1: We just clicked. Like, it was just there when we met. It was magic.
0: And it still is.
1: That's right.
0: How old are you?
1: 31.
0: So you're old enough to know what you want in a forever partner.
1: That's right.
0: You know, if you were 13, I'd be saying, well, maybe if you make it, you know, to next semester, you'll be lucky.
1: Yeah.
0: I will find that song for you and Brian. Good luck.
1: Thank you very much.
0: You have a wonderful night.
1: You too. Thank you.

Monday night underway. You've had a long day today. A lot going on in your world. A lot of things to stress about and worry about and think about. Right now, stop. Put all those things out of your mind and instead focus on yourself, being good to you and those that you love.

0: What can I do for you?
1: Really, I just want to say thank you from the bottom of my heart to my girlfriend who made a really special trip. I had to go back home because some friends of mine were put into the hospital with a from a car accident. And knowing that she took the time out of her busy life to come down and help and support me just was unbelievable. I mean, it really touched my heart.
0: Who is this girl? What's her name?
1: Her name's Emily.
0: So is this a girlfriend or just a buddy?
1: This is my girlfriend.
0: Uh-huh. So are your friends okay?
1: My friends are fine. They're doing a lot better now.
0: So your friends were in a car accident. Emily came to the rescue, took you there so you could be with them.
1: Mm-hmm.
0: Even though she was going through a tough time.
1: Yeah, and she's been really my spiritual partner and emotional partner through all of this.
0: How long have you dated her?
1: About 3 months now.
0: So it's kind of a new thing.
1: Yeah.
0: But you're seeing qualities in her that you think are pretty important.
1: Yeah.
0: Are we talking this might be the one?
1: I think so.
0: Have you got that list, you know, the list that of things that you want in a life partner?
1: Yeah, and she matches every quality on that list.
0: Mm-hmm. All right, let me see if I can't find a song for the girl that just, you know, crossed off each item on the list.
1: Thanks.

Tonight's Delilah's Dilemma is one of the saddest I've ever received. A listener writes, "Dear Delilah, every night my mom, brother, and my dad argue viciously and loudly about everything. I always stay clear of the crossfire by hiding in my room, but I hear the arguments. I'm the youngest in my family, and this has been going on for as long as I can remember. I normally would never talk about this problem to anyone, but I've listened to your show for as long as I can remember as well, so I feel like I can trust you. What should I do? I can't take this anymore. A somewhat depressed but hopeful fan named Anonymous." Anonymous, I will have my Mother Delilah words for you coming up next.

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Tonight's Delilah's Dilemma comes from a young listener. She doesn't say how young, living at home with a mother, father, and brother. Extremely dysfunctional family. Loud, vicious fighting about everything. And she has been so wounded by these dynamics. She hides in a room. And I don't know how old you are. I mean, your letter is very well written. It sounds like a very mature teenager. I don't know if you're a young adult, but you have to step out of your comfort zone and ask for help. You have to. You have to talk to a counselor at school or a friend's mother, someone you can trust to unburden your soul. You have to be able to share with somebody the insanity of the dynamics of your household. You can't change it if you're 15 or 16. You can't leave unless you've, you know, got a grandma that wants to take you in and your folks are okay with that. But you can change your response to it. And you can realize it's not your fault. You didn't cause this sick dynamic and you can't fix it. But you can still find a way to nurture your soul, even with that insanity going on. Put your headphones on, turn the music up, watch inspiring videos, and purpose in your heart to break that cycle as soon as you're able. If you get good grades in school, if you get a scholarship, if you go in the military, there are many, many ways you can break this cycle and get out of this mess when you're older. But putting on a pair of headphones, studying hard in school if you can, getting good grades and getting the heck out of there is going to be the best way to do it. And if you've got a relative that you can confide in or a friend's mom, please do that. I am so sorry you're going through this.

0: Somebody said on TikTok yesterday, you know how a certain smell takes you back to a certain place in time? When I smell the smell of an orchard, oh my gosh, it takes me back to my childhood in my grandparents' orchard. And I have a big orchard now, and I always feel that feeling when it starts to be fall and the apples are falling. And it takes me back to when I was 6, 7, 8 years old in my grandparents' orchard. Sarah went on to say, well, you know how it takes you back to a place in time? That is what your voice does for me. If I take you back to a safer place, a sweeter place in time, when you were riding in the back seat of the car with your mom or your dad, when you were at your grandparents' house for the summer and they were listening to my show late at night, I am so happy to be that little time machine for you. 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

0: Hi, Tony. This is Delilah. How's your summer going?
1: It's going great. How are you doing?
0: I'm wonderful. Why are you grinning from ear to ear? I can hear happiness written all over your soul.
1: Well, yes, there is definitely happiness all over my soul. Basically, the reason why I'm calling you is about a year and a half ago I talked to you, and you said you have the love bug. And my beautiful bride-to-be...
0: I said you had been bit by the love bug and you had it bad. You were seriously ill with this love thing.
1: That is correct.
0: I remember. It was a tragic diagnosis. There was absolutely no help for you.
1: That is true. And the reason why I wanted to call you, because of you, it definitely helped us become closer together. And in less than 2 weeks, we are going to tie the knot, and we have 3 kids between the both of us, Anthony, my son, Gina Marie, my daughter, and her son, Matthew. And I would love for you to say a little bit something about our wedding. I really would appreciate it.
0: Tell me how this came about. Last time we talked, you had fallen in love, and now you know beyond a shadow of a doubt that you're meant to be together?
1: Oh, absolutely. Without a shadow of a doubt. I believe that she was my soulmate. The funny thing was that my best man, I told him the day I met her, I said, that's going to be the woman I'm going to marry. And sure enough, it's less than 2 weeks away.
0: Wow.
1: Yep.
0: And you're not feeling scared. You're just feeling joyous, excited.
1: Yeah, not at all. I mean, I'm not scared. I'm not stressing, nothing. I mean, I just can't wait. And I told her, the other thing, I turned around and I told her, I said, I can't wait until we're married for 25 years just so I can marry you again.
0: Aww. You are so sweet.
1: Thank you, Delilah.
0: So you want me to find a song and let the whole world know how happy you are?
1: Oh, yes, please.
0: Let me see what I can do for you.
1: Thank you so much.
0: You have a good night.
1: You too.

It's getting late and I know you're tired. Maybe you had a stressful night last night and you didn't get a lot of sleep. Or maybe you've just been busy, busy, busy all day today. And you just need to lay down, breathe deep, and slip off to peaceful dreams. We are here for you. We are here to tuck you into bed on a musical note.

0: Hi, good evening. Who's this?
1: This is Kyla.
0: What can I do for you?
1: I'm missing a bunch of people tonight. I used to work at a sobering unit.
0: Like a place where somebody will detox?
1: Kind of. It's more like a drunk tank.
0: Okay. Okay. And you're missing the alcoholics who are there?
1: I am.
0: Good for you.
1: Delilah, when I walked in there, I had a correctional attitude, and I was cold.
0: Okay, so you went to work at this place with a tough attitude, not really understanding that there but for the grace of God go I.
1: Right.
0: And what happened in the process?
1: They softened me. I'm compassionate. I care. I show emotion. I just hope that people will take the time to sit down and talk to the homeless. They have so much to offer. All of them touched my life in one way or another, and I hope that they will always know that I truly loved them and that I will care for them for the rest of my life.
0: Let me see what I can do for you, hon.
1: Okay, thank you very much.

0: 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And sometimes you share the most profound wisdom and insights. 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And so we take those powerful calls and we turn them into a podcast every week. Every week, if you go to wherever you listen to podcasts, you can find a new episode of Have a Little Faith with Delilah. Just really special, beautiful calls from folks who are walking through life just like me, just like you, and trying so hard to hang on to the good things that God has for us, and trying so hard to navigate the storms, the firestorms in Reno, the power outages in Gary, Indiana, that are still affecting people. 12 days, 14 days, whatever it's been later. The storms of life that threaten to steal our joy, steal our life. 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So look up Have a Little Faith with Delilah, my podcast, and hopefully it will bless your heart. Thank you for finding us tonight. 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

0: you've called the Delilah Show. What can I do for you tonight?
1: Well, I had a birthday last week, but I also am requesting a love song for myself. I went through a horrible divorce a couple years ago, and I found myself, and I am so in love with myself that I just cannot believe life can be this good after 24 years married to a man.
0: So you were married for 24 years and divorced, I'm assuming.
1: Right. He walked out on myself and my daughter, wiped out the bank account, had a texting affair going on with a coworker while I was in the oncologist office being cleared of no money to pay my telephone, my internet, or my TV. 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
0: Well, Kathy, I thought I had married, you know, the biggest jerks in the world, but I think you got me beat, girl.
1: Yeah, and he's 17 years older than me, but is now 34 years older than his present wife. And he had the nerve to bring her to my oldest daughter's wedding, okay? And they were expecting their first child, and his grandson will be 5, and he has never seen him.
0: Ain't no fool like an old fool.
1: Exactly.
0: Well, let me play a good song for you, honey.
1: Thank you so much, Delilah.

0: Time for me to disappear out of here and take off into the darkness. Have a wonderful day tomorrow, and do me a favor. Take some time out of your schedule tomorrow to slow down and love someone. Good night. 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

0: Because I gotta have faith. Ooh, I gotta have faith. Because I gotta have faith.
1: Terry, what can I do for you?
2: I was wondering if you could possibly do a dedication for me tonight. Would it be possible?
1: Sure. Who are you thinking of?
2: Kim.
1: And what do you want to tell Kim?
2: That I still love her. I haven't stopped loving her. And I'm hoping that we can reignite what we once had.
1: What did you once have?
2: Something special between the two of us.
1: Like?
2: Like,
1: come on, you called me, so I get to, you know, pry into your business.
2: Okay, like a romance.
1: Like a romance, like you want to reconnect with her.
2: Yes.
1: Like you want things to work out.
2: Yes, exactly.
1: Okay, I'll play that for you.
2: Great, thanks very much, Delilah.
1: You have a good night.
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1: A severe thunderstorm watch continues until 1 a.m. tomorrow morning. Partly cloudy tonight with severe storms likely. Lows around 62, southwest winds 8 to 15 miles per hour. From the Weatherology Weather Center, I'm meteorologist Paul Trombley on 104.3 Cities FM. Right now, it's 74 degrees.

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2: Creepy? It's cool.
1: No, it's cool, but it's creepy at the same time.
2: I mean, I showed it where I lived, which is probably a little bit scary. 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
0: And then coming up in the 7 o'clock hour, 59% of us are sneaking in a nap this week. 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
1: Mainly clear overnight with a low of 62. Winds out of the south, 5 to 10 miles per hour. Mainly sunny skies again Tuesday. Slight chance of thunderstorms. High temperatures reach up to 81. From the Weatherology Weather Center, I'm meteorologist Paul Trombley on 104.3 Cities FM. Right now, it's 71 degrees.

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1: AI is so creepy right now.
2: Creepy? 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
1: No, it's cool, but it's creepy at the same time.
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0: And then coming up in the 7 o'clock hour, 59% of us are sneaking in a nap this week. 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
1: Mainly clear overnight with a low of 62. Winds out of the south, 5 to 10 miles per hour. Mainly sunny skies again Tuesday. Slight chance of thunderstorms. High temperatures reach up to 81. From the Weatherology Weather Center, I'm meteorologist Paul Trombley on 104.3 Cities FM. Currently 70.

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0: And then coming up in the 7 o'clock hour, 59% of us are sneaking in a nap this week. Bree's pop quiz, we're talking about movies.
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2: Lows dip down to about 62 overnight under mainly clear skies. Southwest winds 8 to 15 miles per hour. Mainly sunny skies again Tuesday. Slight chance of thunderstorms. High temperatures reach up to 79. From the Weatherology Weather Center, I'm meteorologist Paul Trombley on 104.3 Cities FM. Currently, it's 69 degrees.

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0: And then coming up in the 7 o'clock hour, 59% of us are sneaking in a nap this week. Bree's pop quiz, we're talking about movies.
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1: Here's your weatherology forecast, brought to you by Ag Country. 62 overnight under mainly clear skies, southwest winds 8 to 15 miles per hour. Slight chance for storms Tuesday, high of 79. From the Weatherology Weather Center, I'm meteorologist Paul Frobley on 104.3 Cities FM. Right now, it's 67 degrees.

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0: And then coming up in the 7 o'clock hour, 59% of us are sneaking in a nap this week. 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
1: No, it's cool, but it's creepy at the same time.
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0: And then coming up in the 7 o'clock hour, 59% of us are sneaking in a nap this week. 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
1: It's about who is actually doing the work at home, and it might start an argument or two.
0: Oh, God, here we go. We'll get into the real breakdown coming up next. 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This should go really well between the two of us.
1: I know.

0: Cause I gotta have faith. Ooh, I gotta have faith. Cause I gotta have faith.
1: A new study on household chores just came out, and the split between men and women still isn't close.
2: Women are still handling most
1: some of the cleaning. It's not most. It's
2: no, it actually says most on here.
1: I know, it's
2: printed
1: wrong.
2: Women are still handling some. Most of the cleaning and cooking, no matter the generation.
1: So where is the imbalance showing up most? Matt and Bree mornings, Cities 104.3. I'm going to say one thing.
2: Okay.
1: And we've talked about this. Mm-hmm. I do the outside stuff.
2: Yeah.
1: I do the outside, I do mowing, weed whip, I shovel, I snow blow. Mrs. Matt does the inside stuff.
2: Mm-hmm.
1: So, you know, like she'll vacuum and like a dish or, you know, maybe a dish or two.
2: A dish. Okay.
1: That being said,
2: you're going to get smacked when you get home.
1: I have to admit something though.
2: What?
1: I feel like what I do, now just stick with me on this.
2: Oh boy.
1: Is harder, like harder work, right? So shoveling snow. I sweat from that. You don't sweat when you're, you know, doing it.
2: You're trying to tell me that you don't sweat when you're doing, like, just washing a ton of laundry and running around the house and vacuuming. You're telling me you don't sweat?
1: Stay with me on this, Bree. Right. I'll say it's okay. More strenuous work.
2: I'm just going to let you keep talking.
1: Then you go, yep, yeah, okay, I agree with you.
2: I'm not agreeing with that.
1: But I do think Mrs. Matt does more work more days of the week than me. So yes. I think it's a wash. It's no, equal it's, between the two of us.
2: No, actually, Mrs. Matt is ahead on you. Yeah, she wins this one. She wins it.
1: New research finds women continue to spend significantly more time than men on the unpaid tasks like cleaning and cooking.
2: Yeah.
1: 70% of women saying they handle the majority of household chores themselves. The gap shows up at every age group, not just among older generations. And researchers say the divide has barely moved over the last several years, despite more households having two working parents.
2: Okay. But I think you thought we were going to disagree here a little bit. And yeah. I have to be honest with myself. And I cannot take credit for my house and all the cleaning in it. I can't. My husband, Bryce, he cleans almost everything in our house. But,
1: really?
2: But the thing about it is like I do help when I get the free time. But my schedule's so different than his because when I'm off of work and I have time to like reorganize the pantry or do these things, right? Mm-hmm. The kids are always with me.
1: Yeah.
2: Whereas he works certain shifts at the fire hall where sometimes the kids will be at daycare and he's off. So he'll have that day to do things like that. So I have to be truthful and say that he keeps our house in order for me because without him, it may be a mess. I'm just going to throw that out there.
1: So you're justifying your lack of cleaning on the kids.
2: I'm just saying.
1: I'm just asking. I just want a yes or no.
2: Present with them. And when I have a little 2-month-old baby and I have a 3-year-old that needs attention and a 14-year-old dog, it is hard for me to go and do all of the laundry and say, hey, you guys just fend for yourself for a little bit while I go do all the laundry, or I just like reorganize the pantry. Like I'll start things. I just can't necessarily finish them.
1: Okay.
2: I'm very good at that. I'm very good at like doing the laundry.
1: Justifying things?
2: No, I'm good at doing the laundry, washing and drying it, and then throwing it in a clean pile for Bryce to take care of when he gets off work.
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0: All right. Well, you know, baby Mila, that's Bree's new child. What, 2 months old?
1: Yeah, 2 month old baby just girl.
0: Got herself baptized. She not by did. Herself, though.
1: No, she didn't. We had Maverick, our 3-year-old, along, and he made the day pretty interesting.
0: Bree was telling me where he was going and what he was doing that he wasn't supposed to be. And we're going to find out all about that coming up next. 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

0: Bree's newest baby Mila just got baptized over the weekend, and it sounded like it was actually went pretty good.
1: It went, you know, as good as you can have it with a three-year-old with you.
0: Son Mav may have done a couple of things. That he's just a little boy, you know. Matt and Bree, Morning Cities 104.3. Let's hear about this. You gave me the kind of the highlights. I want the full story.
1: Yeah,
0: now.
1: I gave you what basically went down, but we were walking down. So they gave us like the prep of everything that was going to go down. So I'm like, I'm prepared for this. You know, we kind of like that checklist of we know when we're going to talk, what we're going to do. And there was a lot of back and forth.
0: I want to pause just real quick. You may not know this. Bree's father is a pastor.
1: He is.
0: But he didn't do this one, right?
1: No, because I'm Catholic. So this was done at a Catholic church. So my dad was there.
0: Right.
1: Obviously. And so we had to do this in, we did it in the church that my grandparents still go to in Ada, Minnesota.
0: Oh, so it's got some, quite a bit of meaning, obviously.
1: And I was baptized there.
0: Sure.
1: So it was really cool. But they told us, like, we're going to be going to the front of the church, the back of the church, the front of the church. So there was a lot of movement. And our son Maverick goes to church with us, but he's not used to that.
0: Now, did you have an outfit picked out for everybody for this, Bree?
1: Of course I did. Of course. And everybody was wearing, like, light-colored shirts. And
0: but what about Mila? She couldn't have a head, a bow on.
1: So Mila actually wore this handkerchief that my mom sewed together to make a little hat.
0: But it got wet.
1: No, we took that off for that part.
0: Gotcha.
1: But at her wedding, she'll get to wear that because you cut it off so it's not a hat.
0: Oh.
1: And it turns into handkerchiefs to have, like, I put mine around my flowers.
0: Oh, that's cool.
1: So kind of a cool tradition.
0: Yeah.
1: But we're walking down the aisle. We're following the altar boys at this time. And Mila starts crying. Like, we literally are just about to go in.
0: Mm-hmm.
1: And Bryce is looking at me. He's holding Mila and I'm holding Maverick, our son's hand. And Bryce is like, give me the bottle.
0: Now your husband, Bryce, he's trying to temper out the flames here right now.
1: We're walking down the aisle at this point and I'm trying to hold the bottle that he had and unscrew this bottle that she had. And the reason why is they put these little chips inside so that it can't spill.
0: Right. And it, so like, she couldn't get any milk.
1: Right. So, and he's like, what are you doing? Like, give me the bottle. And I'm holding Mav's hand and I'm not noticing he's picking his nose at this point.
0: Oh, yeah.
1: Walking down. I get the milk in there. Everything's good. Mila's fine. We sit down. Literally, mass hasn't even started at this point. And Maverick looks at me with this finger in his nose and I pull his finger out. Blood.
0: Oh my gosh.
1: Like, his nose is actually bleeding and I have nothing at this point. And he, like, looks at me and starts rubbing his face onto my dress. And I was like, no. And so I'm turning around to my family. I'm like, does someone have a tissue? And at this, everybody's staring like, look at the baby. And I'm like trying to control Maverick's bloody nose. So finally we go to get her baptized. We go to the back of the church again. And now Maverick is super excited because family's there. And he is literally, they're baptizing her with the water. I'm standing there. Bryce is holding her.
0: Yeah.
1: And I have to hold my legs together because Maverick is trying to go under my dress, lift my dress up. And I'm just like, anyone that has kids knows that this is just the life of a toddler.
0: Right. And I suppose it was a nice day, though. It wasn't like sweltering hot or anything, was it?
1: I was dripping sweat because I was so embarrassed.
0: Oh, God.
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3: From the newsroom, I'm Alex Carminati. Culver's in Grand Forks will have a fundraiser for the Veterans Honor Flight of North Dakota and Minnesota. The fundraiser will be today, August 25th, and Friday, August 28th, from 10 a.m. to 7 p.m. both days. A portion of its sales will be used to replace items that were stolen from an American Legion trailer in Moorhead. The North Country Food Bank will be distributing free produce at its warehouse parking lot today from 5 p.m. to 7 p.m. The lot's located at 1011 11th Avenue Northeast in East Grand Forks. Those who plan to attend are being asked to come with their own boxes and bags. They'll be asked by the food bank staff to identify themselves and answer some household questions. The Minnesota DNR is asking hunters to avoid shooting collared black bears, which provide valuable information for ongoing research. Bear Project Leader Andy Try says, monitoring shows bears in some productive habitats are having cubs as early as age 3. From the newsroom, I'm Alex Carminati.
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9: Partly cloudy today with a slight chance of thunderstorms. Highs around 79, westerly winds 10 to 20 miles per hour. Mainly cloudy tonight, slight chance for storms. Lows level off around 59. From the Weatherology Weather Center, I'm meteorologist Paul Trombley on 104.3 Cities FM. 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
0: We got five things you did not know yesterday. Man, Bree Morning, Cities 104.3. You ready for these, Bree?
1: I just looked at the first one. I'm super excited for these.
0: You know, though, we got to start thinking about something here.
1: What?
0: We're starting to get to the end of the year where certain things start happening. We start playing certain kinds of music, and I got to theme mine for that again.
1: You have to theme them.
0: Okay, maybe hint, hint. People are taking the hint there. Five things you did not know yesterday. Here we go. Number one, identical twins share the same DNA, but not the same fingerprints.
1: Like, that's so nuts, is it not?
0: I never would have thought that. The exact pattern gets shaped by random pressure in the womb.
1: Oh.
0: That is weird. Number two, the Olympics used to award real medals for art. From 1912 to 1948, there were official Olympic competitions in painting, sculpture, and music.
1: Oh, they should do that again.
0: I do real well in all those.
1: Yeah, right.
0: Number three, the phrase OMG is over 100 years old. A British admiral first wrote OMG in 1917. Did we already read that one?
1: I think we did, but...
0: No, that sounds familiar. Number four, Caesar salad has nothing to do with ancient Rome. It was invented in 1924 by an Italian immigrant.
1: What?
0: Caesar salad.
1: Oh.
0: In Tijuana, Mexico, the guy's name was Caesar Cardini.
1: Okay, that just like makes my Caesar salad worse.
0: Number five, Central Park's lampposts are secretly numbered street signs. The first two digits tell you the nearest cross street, and whether the last two are odd or even tells you if you're on the east side or west side of the park.
1: Do you think people know that?
0: Nope.
1: Like, that's really cool.
0: I think they'd want to tell people that.
1: Like, put a sign out and let them know that.
0: I think what it is, if they say there's a bulb out on 3248, or, you know, then they know which bulb to go to. But you can use it to your advantage. Matt and Bree, Morning Cities 104.3 Positive Tea is coming up.
1: Culver City's woman's kindness towards a neighborhood is captured millions of hearts online. And we're going to tell you all about this story in 10 minutes. 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
1: Culver City woman's kindness towards a neighborhood in need captured millions of hearts online. 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
2: They say the holy water's watered down, and this town's lost its faith. 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Oh my, my, oh my, my love, I take one look at you, you're taking me out.

0: We got positive tea and it's ready to go right now. Matt and Bree Morning Cities 104.3. And I just hit the wrong button there. I hit the Jeopardy music for Bree's Pop Quiz, but it's not time for that yet.
1: No, but you might relate to this if you have one of those loud upstairs neighbors. They might not be what they seem.
0: Ooh.
1: After moving to LA, Heidi Widmere, she noticed and discovered that there was noise coming. It was a 85-year-old woman named Carol who lives alone above her apartment. Now, after hearing Carol's story, Heidi helped raise over $60,000 for her, and now Carol gets to regularly visit her from her new friend.
2: My first night was a little rough. Noisy neighbor above.
3: It's your downstairs neighbor. Do you need anything?
4: This poor lady can barely get down the stairs. And I'm wondering what the bowling ball sound is. That's her walker.
3: Carol, you got family?
5: No.
3: Got no family here?
5: No.
3: Ma'am?
5: I've been alone for years.
2: Her quality of life, it's rough.
6: Still getting her AC units. He's replacing the carpet, putting a screen door in, and even a stove.
7: Heidi, I'm deeply grateful for all you have done for me, and I love you dearly.
0: Is she Russian? It's only she had a bit of an accent.
1: They didn't tell me if she was Russian.
0: Oh. You know, that's hard because when you're in a hotel or you're living in an apartment and there's someone loud upstairs, your instant reaction is just getting mad about it. You know, like you think they're trying to do that, but you don't think it's her walker and she's living in a terrible place for walkers.
1: Yeah.
0: You know?
1: Or you might think like it's someone young. You're just going to assume that. And you're like, why is this every single night? Well, it's how she gets around. That's why.
0: So when we had to, this is petty.
1: Oh,
0: I'm going to tell you a quick petty story.
1: Okay.
0: So last trip we made out to see daughter Annie.
1: Yeah.
0: When we dropped her off.
1: Yeah.
0: The hotel we stayed in, we had to get up at like 4 the next morning.
1: Oof.
0: And we had an adjoining room, those door to doors, you know?
1: Yeah.
0: And the people next door were up till 2 in the morning.
1: Oh, gosh.
0: So when we got up.
1: You were loud.
0: I moved the alarm clock to the wall nearest to theirs.
1: Matt, you did not.
0: And I set it for 4:10. And then I was. My bag, it's heavy. So I had to like lift it onto the, this, you know, like where the TV is a couple times because it kept falling off. It was weird.
1: I'm sure it did.
0: And then the door slammed. And here's the worst part.
1: What?
0: When we walked out, their do not disturb sign slipped off.
1: Oh, no.
0: So it was too
1: bad.
0: How
1: could that happen to them?
0: I don't know.
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19: Partly cloudy today with a slight chance of thunderstorms. Highs around 79, westerly winds 10 to 20 miles per hour. Mainly cloudy tonight, slight chance for storms. Lows level off around 59. From the Weatherology Weather Center, I'm meteorologist Paul Trombley on 104.3 Cities FM. Currently 64.

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0: Someone made history this past weekend, and it wasn't even close.
1: They didn't just break a record, they broke it twice in the same day.
0: We'll tell you exactly what happened. 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
1: This is 24-year-old Kate Douglas. She broke the world record in the 50-meter freestyle twice in one day at the Pan Pacific Championships this past weekend. She first clocked a 23.49 seconds in the... Is it the momming?
0: No, the morning. Like, morning prelims.
1: Like, is a momming an event? Because I feel like I could do that. What are we doing? Changing a diaper in that much time? Okay, so the morning prelims. But then she came back the same evening to lower her own mark again to the 23.19 seconds in the final.
0: I could do that in my sleep, Bree.
1: Yeah, maybe. Now, this record had actually belonged to her training partner and friend Gretchen Walsh, and since this past June, Douglas took it back by shaving off 600th of a second, with Walsh finishing second in that same final. Now, Douglas already has 5 Olympic medals to her name, including the individual gold in the 200-meter breaststroke, and is considered one of the most versatile swimmers in the world right now, competitive across multiple strokes instead of specializing in just one.
0: We have some friends, their kids swim, and the son has gone to college and he's out now, but the daughter still swims, and she's competing all over the place.
1: Yeah.
0: And doing really, really well.
1: Really?
0: Like, she's seconds away from what would be considered like Olympic training times.
1: Holy.
0: I mean, really, and she's young.
1: Yeah.
0: You know, it's unbelievable. It's so neat to watch her, you know, and just see the progress she's making.
1: Right.
0: It's just unbelievable. It's really, really cool to watch. Swimming is just, it's so much work. I used to swim. I used to be a swimmer.
1: You were a swimmer.
0: I was a swimmer, Bree.
1: I never took that on. I never wanted my hair to get all chlorine-y and everything.
0: And
1: I
0: just, green?
1: Yeah, I was like, keep me out of the pool if you can.
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3: Sunshine mixed with clouds at times today with a slight chance of thunderstorms. Daytime highs approaching 79. West winds 10 to 20 miles per hour. Slight chance for storms tonight. Lows dip down to about 59. From the Weatherology Weather Center, I'm meteorologist Paul Trombley on 104.3 Cities FM. Currently 63.

0: There's new research out on something a lot of us are secretly doing in the middle of the day.
1: It's not about how well we're sleeping at night. This is about what's happening on the couch in the afternoon.
0: That's what I'm talking about. We'll tell you exactly how many of us are doing it. Coming up next, Matt and Bree Mornings.

0: There's new research out on how many of us are sneaking naps in during the week.
1: Most of us are not doing it just once. It's a regular habit to a lot of us.
0: So how many of us are actually doing that? Matt and Bree Mornings, Cities 104.3. So this past weekend, buddy of mine called and they're building a house out of town.
1: All right.
0: And he's like, hey, I want to put some speakers in the house for like what you guys have, whole home audio, you know?
1: Yeah, we have it hooked up. We just don't hook it up.
0: Right.
1: Yeah, but yes, I understand.
0: Speakers in like all the rooms and Ethernet, like internet cable.
1: Oh, right.
0: So I'm like, yeah, come on out. I thought this would be simple because it's there's no sheetrock up.
1: Oh,
0: we just pull it.
1: Okay.
0: 9 hours later, 2,000 feet of wire.
1: No, Matt.
0: Well, Bree, I'll tell you, we may or may not have, toward the last 2 hours, had a drink or two.
1: So well, things really can't count that.
0: Started slowing down a little bit. But I got up Sunday morning, and I was, I got up at 7, and I had my breakfast.
1: Yeah.
0: Took my pills, because I got to take pills, but I got to have food in my stomach, you know?
1: Sure.
0: And I went back to sleep. And I slept for 3 more hours after that.
1: What?
0: And Bree, I got up and I didn't know if it was Sunday or pizza or what was going on.
1: Oh my God.
0: My head was an absolute mess.
1: Oh no.
0: But it felt so incredible.
1: I don't know if that does when you wake up like
0: God,
1: that.
0: Bree. A new analysis of more than 50,000 adults found 59% of Americans take at least one nap during the week, averaging 1 to 2 naps every 7 days. Most people in the study said they're not napping because they're behind on sleep at night. It's mid-afternoon slump that gets them, and a short nap is the easiest fix available. Sleep experts recommend napping, keeping naps under 30 minutes so they don't mess with nighttime sleep.
1: Not 3 hours like you?
0: Nope.
1: Okay, well, you know I'm not.
0: It didn't mess with my nighttime sleep either, by the way.
1: It didn't?
0: No.
1: I'm surprised by
0: that. I was so tired from the day before.
1: Well, you know I'm not a nappy person. Like, I actually hate naps because they give me anxiety. I feel like I should be doing something and not sleeping. Like, I'm not doing what I should be.
0: Yeah.
1: But this weekend, my 3-year-old Maverick, he literally probably had the best nap of his entire life. He was on the boat and he fell asleep. And I'm telling you, he must have been so tired. He had been tubing with us. And then he told me like he wanted to go on the boat. Mm-hmm. So I'm like, okay, he gets on the boat. And within 2 minutes, we're still like extreme aggressive tubing. And he is snoring with his mouth open. We tubed, we surfed, we had music on the entire time he slept.
0: You can't appreciate that, Bree. You can't like you back in college before you're a mom, you could not just lay down and take a nap.
1: No, but I appreciate a 3-year-old taking a nap because it made my life way better that night. But I don't know. I don't love naps.
0: Can Bryce take a nap? Your husband?
1: If he takes a nap, he is really tired or sick.
0: Oh, really?
1: Like, he does not usually nap. If I see him napping, I'll be like, are you okay?
0: Wow.
1: We're just not a nappy family.
0: But see, I'm usually not either. I've talked about this where, like, I've laid down and tried to do a lazy Sunday. Mm-hmm. And an hour in, I'm like, all right, well, I'm done now. I'm going to go upstairs and go clean the garage or do something. I can't do that.
1: I, like, wake up in a panic. Like, I, like, have my heart beating fast.
0: Seriously?
1: And I was like, wait, what? Like, how long did I sleep? What time is it? Did I get this done? Like, it's not good.
0: You need Xanax. And I'll knock you out, Bree.
1: Maybe.
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3: From the newsroom, I'm Alex Carminati. Culver's in Grand Forks will have a fundraiser for the Veterans Honor Flight of North Dakota and Minnesota. The fundraiser will be today, August 25th, and Friday, August 28th, from 10 a.m. to 7 p.m. both days. A portion of its sales will be used to replace items that were stolen from an American Legion trailer in Moorhead. The North Country Food Bank will be distributing free produce at its warehouse parking lot today from 5 p.m. to 7 p.m. The lot's located at 1011 11th Avenue Northeast in East Grand Forks. Those who plan to attend are being asked to come with their own boxes and bags. They'll be asked by the food bank staff to identify themselves and answer some household questions. The Minnesota DNR is asking hunters to avoid shooting collared black bears, which provide valuable information for ongoing research. Bear project leader Andy Try says monitoring shows bears in some productive habitats are having cubs as early as age 3. From the newsroom, I'm Alex Carminati.
1: If you want to go see some movies in East Grand Forks at River Cinema 15, text us right now to 746-1043. We are going to be picking a random winner to win tickets to River Cinema 15 in East Grand Forks and a $10 gift certificate to the Shire Bar and Grill.
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11: Sunshine mixed with clouds at times today with a slight chance of thunderstorms. Daytime highs approaching 79. West winds 10 to 20 miles per hour. Slight chance for storms tonight. Lows dip down to about 59. From the Weatherology Weather Center, I'm meteorologist Paul Trombley on 104.3 Cities FM. Currently 63.
0: We got Bree's Pop Quiz. It's coming up next. Well, it's coming up in about 10 minutes, actually. Matt and Bree, Morning Cities 104.3. All right, Bree, here we go.
1: Okay.
0: You're going to like this one, I think. Question this morning is, which classic Disney movie was the first animated film in history to earn a Best Picture Oscar nomination?
1: Oh, man. That's hard, Matt. There's so many good Disney movies.
0: Well, do you want a geography question or do you want a Disney question?
1: No, I'll take Disney, but okay. This is tough.
0: All right, we'll find out coming up in 10 minutes. 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

0: Bree, your pop quiz is coming up next. 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I was talking to Bree off air, and all I got was,
1: I was listening, but I was writing down all the Disney movies I know.
0: You didn't let me finish, and then I could hear a marker going, which means Bree was kind of listening, but focusing on her pop quiz.
1: I heard what you said.
0: The question this morning is, which classic Disney movie was the first animated film in history to earn a Best Picture Oscar nomination?
1: When I'm on a roll like that, I have to finish writing because I'm going with my gut instinct.
0: All right. Listen, I'm not judging you. Well, maybe I am a little bit.

0: Let's do something.
1: Let's make a bet. I'm glad this is your question, not mine, because I'm not good at Disney movies, Bree.
2: Really?
1: Yeah, Matt and Bree, Morning Cities, 104.3. Bree's Pop Quiz question this morning, which classic Disney movie was the first animated film in history to earn a Best Picture Oscar nomination?
2: You're a girl dad, though. You should know, like, all the Disney movies.
1: Yeah, but I don't watch any of them because they're sad.
2: Oh, it's a sad one?
1: I don't like sad movies.
2: It's
1: one? No, I'm not saying that at all. I don't watch Disney movies because there's always somebody that dies. Bambi, mom died. King of the Lion, whatever that Lion of the Jungle, whatever that movie is.
2: That's the one I was going to guess, but you wouldn't say it if that was the answer.
1: No, that one's not that one.
2: Okay, well, there was one that came to my mind, but I think it's like just like an older one that I used to watch.
1: No.
2: And now I'm questioning if it's a Disney one. I don't know. I think it is. It must be. Okay, I'm going to guess Pocahontas. Okay, then there's two. Is there a princess?
1: Nope. I don't know.
2: Cinderella.
1: Nope.
2: Snow White.
1: Let me give you one more hint.
2: What?
1: It was made right about the time you were born.
2: It was?
1: Mm-hmm.
2: Mm.
1: You could probably call this morning show that also.
2: What?
1: Beauty and the Beast, Bree.
2: Oh, that is a good one.
1: It was nominated for Best Picture of the 64th Academy Awards, the first animated film ever to get that nomination.
2: I didn't write that one down, but they have so many good classics that, you know what, Disney, you do you.
1: Yeah.
2: We love you.
1: Yeah.
2: Especially my house. Yeah. 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
14: Sunshine mixed with clouds at times today with a slight chance of thunderstorms. Daytime highs approaching 79. West winds 10 to 20 miles per hour. Slight chance for storms tonight. Lows dip down to about 59. From the Weatherology Weather Center, I'm meteorologist Paul Trombley on 104.3 Cities FM. Currently 63.

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0: A new survey on back to school shopping just came out, and it says a lot about how parents are feeling right now.
1: More than half say that this is actually more stressful than the holidays.
0: So what's driving it? Matt and Bree Mornings, Cities 104.3.
1: I think we know what's driving it.
0: What?
1: It has to do with you.
0: What are you talking about? What are you saying?
1: Tell your story.
0: What do you mean, tell my story? I'll just say that our credit card bill this month has dramatically dropped compared to previous 3 months.
1: Right, yep.
0: And for those that have sent a kid off to college, you guys know exactly what I'm talking about. It's buying all the stuff for the rooms. All the stuff for their rooms. All that stuff.
1: Did you see that they actually were talking on the Today Show that there are people that are hiring interior designers for these kids?
0: And $20,000?
1: $20,000 to redo that. I hope that wasn't part of your story, but
0: no,
1: that was crazy when I saw that. And they're redoing the whole room.
0: Yeah.
1: Like my dorm room ridiculous. Had a poster and a mini fridge.
0: Yeah, well, Donna Ronnie's, she's very much a girly girl, and she likes her pink and she likes her sparklies. So there's a lot of pink and there's a lot of sparkly in her room.
1: Love that.
0: And all the stuff that I had to put together. So reading when I came across this story, it hit home pretty hard. A new 2026 survey finds 58% of parents say back to school shopping feels more stressful than the holidays. And parents are expected to spend an average of several hundred thousand dollars per kid this year if they're going to college. On top of that, 70% say they feel the pressure to buy their kids the same clothes and gear as everyone else. You know, here's something interesting before you get into yours. Sorry. Daughter Ani has never, ever been. She's very much into fashion. She loves fashion.
1: Mm-hmm.
0: She doesn't care where it comes from. Like, has no regard for branding or anything. Never been a problem.
1: I feel like when we were younger, it was definitely some core brands everybody wanted to have.
0: Guess jeans, Jerbeau jeans, and what's the Doc Martin shoes?
1: You are aging yourself terribly when you say those things. No, I was going to say that my kids are 3 months and 3 years old, so I don't actually have to go do school shopping. But I did go out and there were some things that I could size up on because they had some really good specials going on right now.
0: Mm-hmm.
1: I don't know if you saw that or not, because I don't know where you went shopping, and maybe you guys did more of like the dorm room versus clothing.
0: Well, the girls did that. I had nothing to do with it.
1: Yeah, well, that doesn't shock me.
0: I did the technology side. They did everything else. So,
1: but I was thinking, like, when he does go to school, like Maverick will be our first that goes to school. When he goes to kindergarten, like, I'm going to have to be so prepared because I love that. And I don't want to like send him to school without, you know, he's a left-handed kid. He's going to need like the left-handed scissor, all those things. And the only thing I told Bryce, my husband, was he wears these Ninja Turtle shoes and they are too small for him. And I cannot get the kid to wear anything else. And we were like shopping and I said, we went to a store here in town and I said, you can have any shoes you want. You can pick out anything you want, Maverick. And he said, no.
0: No.
1: And I was like, here, look, do you like these? And he pointed to his shoes and he said, my shoes good. I'm like, no, they're not. They don't fit you at all.
0: You know what you have to do?
1: What?
0: Like the old trick with the pacifier where you snip it off every like week.
1: No.
0: Tell it's too small to put in their mouth.
1: Here's the thing, though.
0: Do this with the shoes.
1: If I do that with the shoes, he can keep wearing them because his toes could just go out the front.
0: No, I'm saying like cut off like are they Velcro? What are they?
1: No, they're just like a slip-on.
0: Oh, so there's no shoelaces or anything.
1: No, that's what makes them so great. And I'm not going to ruin these shoes because that's the only way he gets out the door sometimes.
0: Man, I was going to be going to the second grade with his toes sticking out the front and mom put some old duct tape to protect him on there.
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2: Sunshine mixed with clouds at times today with a slight chance of thunderstorms. Daytime highs approaching 79. West winds 10 to 20 miles per hour. Slight chance for storms tonight. Lows dip down to about 59. From the Weatherology Weather Center, I'm meteorologist Paul Trombley on 104.3 Cities FM. 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

0: New numbers are out on something that's quietly draining bank accounts everywhere every single month.
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0: We'll tell you exactly how big the gap is. 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

0: New numbers are out on how much the average household is actually spending on subscriptions every month.
1: And when people are asked to guess their own number, they're way off.
0: So how big is the gap? Matt and Bree Morning, Cities 104.3. I have received two emails over the past week telling me that my subscription prices are going up for two streaming services.
1: Oh gosh, separate. I absolutely hate that.
0: And what, there's one that we don't use a lot, but... And now with daughter Ani off to college, you know, she was the one that used it the most.
1: Sure.
0: And so I'm like, no, it's gone.
1: What if she wants to use it in college?
0: Well, she's got money. She can afford to buy it herself now.
1: Yeah.
0: But, you know, these subscription prices are just, they're getting out of hand. You know, streaming was supposed to be the end all be all of, you know, being cheaper than everything else. And it's not that anymore.
1: No.
0: At all. The average American household is spending $219 a month on subscriptions once you add up streaming apps, delivery services, Brie, and memberships. But when people are asked to guess their own number, they estimate about $86 a month, a gap of $130.
1: Ooh.
0: Streaming alone's a big piece of it. The average household now pays for four different streaming services, combined $69 a month, up 13% from last year. Researchers say the mismatch comes down to how subscriptions are billed.
1: I don't like when there's something you want to watch, like a sports team, and you have to download or have like 12 streaming services if you want to watch it. A lot of the times, like, I have friends that'll say, I have to go to so-and-so's house because I'm going to watch this now.
0: Yeah.
1: And because they have the service.
0: That's really, that's bad. I know they're making a lot of money off it, but I think that's so poor that you can't watch a sports team, because now you have to have Amazon Prime for one. Sometimes it's on Netflix. Sometimes it's on actual TV, you know?
1: And you know who it really hurts is like my grandparents. They want to watch it and they don't understand how to download all these different apps and why they can't get it. And they'll even buy like, I don't know, a package for it, but it doesn't include them all. And then they're so confused why. And I'm like, oh, that's frustrating. But I will tell you, when Bryce and I first met, I used to get these subscriptions for makeup, like multiple ones a month.
0: No.
1: I used to get some for shoes, for clothing. And he... Once we like, we're like, yeah, we're going to like do this thing. We're going to have a house together. And we're like going over finances. And I, he's like, what are these charges? I'm like, oh, it's this and that. He's like, okay, you have like 90 pairs of shoes. Like, let's cancel this. So I definitely cut back on subscriptions.
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3: From the newsroom, I'm Alex Carminati. Culver's in Grand Forks will have a fundraiser for the Veterans Honor Flight of North Dakota and Minnesota. The fundraiser will be today, August 25th, and Friday, August 28th, from 10 a.m. to 7 p.m. both days. A portion of its sales will be used to replace items that were stolen from an American Legion trailer in Moorhead. The North Country Food Bank will be distributing free produce at its warehouse parking lot today from 5 p.m. to 7 p.m. The lot's located at 1011 11th Avenue Northeast in East Grand Forks. Those who plan to attend are being asked to come with their own boxes and bags. They'll be asked by the food bank staff to identify themselves and answer some household questions. The Minnesota DNR is asking hunters to avoid shooting collared black bears, which provide valuable information for ongoing research. Bear Project Leader Andy Try says, monitoring shows bears in some productive habitats are having cubs as early as age three. From the newsroom, I'm Alex Carminati.
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11: Sunshine mixed with clouds at times today with a slight chance of thunderstorms. Daytime highs approaching 79. West winds 10 to 20 miles per hour. Slight chance for storms tonight. Lows dip down to about 59. From the Weatherology Weather Center, I'm meteorologist Paul Trombley on 104.3 Cities FM. Right now, 62.
0: Fact coming up here in about 10 minutes, Matt and Bree Morning Cities 104.3. The premise of Matter of Fact is that Bree and I are each going to read a headline to you. One of us is lying. One of us is telling the truth. Today's stories involve a bookstore getting a very late apology.
1: And a dog that might be better at showing up at work than some of us. Guess correctly, and you could win a prize.
0: And we're going to find out who was lying yesterday coming up next. Matt and Bree Morning Cities 104.3. This was

0: of Fact is coming up next. Matt and Bree, Morning Cities 104.3. And Matter of Fact is a game that we play where Bree and I are each going to give you a headline, and you have to decide which one of us is lying. Today's stories involve a bookstore getting a very late apology.
1: And a dog that might be better at showing up to work than some of us.
0: Oh, man.
1: Let's revisit yesterday's, though, and let's see who the liar was.
0: Okay, mine was a small town in Vermont says it built the world's tallest garden gnome, taller than a two-story house. Organizers reportedly needed a crane just to get the pointy hat on straight.
1: And mine was a raccoon in Dallas spent several days wandering a neighborhood with an entire mayonnaise jar stuck over her head. Animal control finally cornered her up a tree and had to lightly sedate her just to get the jar off.
0: Poor thing.
1: Aww.
0: There was one time I was driving down here to the station.
1: Yeah.
0: I was doing mornings quite a few years ago, and there was a skunk with a plastic container of some sort.
1: Shoot.
0: And it was like pounding its head on the pavement trying to get it off.
1: Oh my gosh.
0: So I stopped and I took my backpack and I dropped it on the plastic thing and he backed off, and then I had to like run into my truck and leave my backpack to make sure I didn't get sprayed by a skunk. By the way, I'm the liar on this story.
1: I was going to say, we went into the raccoon because it is real. That really happened.
0: All right. 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
2: Time

0: playing a game called Matter of Fact, and Bree and I are each going to read you a headline. One is lying, one is telling the truth. You need to decide. Matt and Bree, Morning Cities 104.3. Today's stories involve a bookstore getting a very late apology.
1: And a dog that might be better at showing up to work than some of us. Now guess correctly, and you could win a prize.
0: All right, Bree, here we go. We'll do yours first.
1: Okay. A hardware store in Nebraska says a stray dog showed up outside their doors every single morning for 6 months. So they finally put him on the official schedule. He's got his own name tag, a punch card, and a designated nap spot by the paint aisle.
0: All right. And mine is a bookstore in California got a padded envelope in the mail containing a book that had been missing from its shelves for 40 years.
1: Oh, my gosh.
0: Along with a $100 bill and an anonymous apology note. The note explained the sender stole the book as a teenager and finally worked up the nerve to make it right after finding it in the box in their garage.
1: Oh, man.
0: Okay. Texas, who you think is lying right now, all you have to do is write either Matt or Bree in the word liar to 746-1043.
1: And we will reveal the correct answer tomorrow.
0: Yeah, sorry.
1: One lucky texter will be picked at random to win a prize from our prize vault.
0: Matt and Bree in the Morning brought to you by Bully Brew, locally owned and operated, 3 convenient locations.
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6: Sunshine mixed with clouds at times today with a slight chance of thunderstorms. Daytime highs approaching 79. West winds 10 to 20 miles per hour. Slight chance for storms tonight. Lows dip down to about 59. From the Weatherology Weather Center, I'm meteorologist Paul Trombley on 104.3 Cities FM. Right now, 62.

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0: 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Good morning. It's Matt here. We got a forecast here we'll get to in about 10 minutes or so. It's Ed Sheeran now.
1: When your legs don't work like they used to before, and I can't sweep you off of your feet,

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Looking good, actually, to be honest with you. We're going to see a couple chances of showers, but temperature's looking all right for the week. Maybe a little bit of a cool down until we get to the weekend. We'll find out all about a forecast coming up next. Cities.

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1: You know, I'm always up for a challenge. What are we looking at, Dr. Bruce?
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6: Partly cloudy today with a slight chance for storms. High of 79, west winds 10 to 20 miles per hour. Slight chance for storms tonight. Lows level off around 59. Mainly cloudy skies expected. From the Weatherology Weather Center, I'm meteorologist Paul Trombley on 104.3 Cities FM. Currently 66.

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0: 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Some increasing clouds, some showers possible. Not a very high chance, but we'll get you a full rundown of your forecast for today. And as we work through the week here, all coming up next, cities 104.3.
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6: Partly cloudy today with a slight chance for storms. High of 79, west winds 10 to 20 miles per hour. Slight chance for storms tonight. Lows level off around 59. Mainly cloudy skies expected. From the Weatherology Weather Center, I'm meteorologist Paul Trombley on 104.3 Cities FM. Right now, it's 70 degrees.

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The deadline is midnight tonight. I got those details coming up. 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

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Always, Chelsea Valentine was just talking with my fellow coworkers, and we can't believe it. Back to school is starting in a week, if it hasn't started already. Some kids are going back to school after Labor Day, which will be here before you know it. And I know that it's not cheap. You have the outfits, you have the books, you have the classes, you have all the extracurriculars, you have their, I mean, all the different things that they're in. I was in two different musics, if you will, and a whole pile of sports. It's not cheap. We get it, which is why we have $5,000 up for grabs. But our back to school bonanza to win $5,000 ends tonight at midnight. So you need to get in at thegrandcities.com, or you can click on the contest link, or you can find our free app and you can click on the contest right there as well. Our back to school bonanza, winning $5,000. If you haven't entered yet, you have until tonight. This is it. This is it. $5,000 up for grabs, and we want you to have it so that you are well on your way to success for back to school.

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partly cloudy today with a slight chance for storms. High of 79, west winds 10 to 20 miles per hour. Slight chance for storms tonight. Lows level off around 59. Mainly cloudy skies expected. From the Weatherology Weather Center, I'm meteorologist Paul Trombley on 104.3 Cities FM. 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

0: Cities, 104.3 FM, the best mix always, Chelsea Valentine. So I've realized something, that we don't have it all figured out, specifically about this one thing. I got that coming up, three songs.
1: They say the holy water's watered down, and this town's lost its faith. Our colors will fade eventually, so if our time is running out, day after day, we'll make the mundane a masterpiece. Oh my, my, oh my, my love, I take one look at you, you're taking me out.

City's 104.3 FM, the best mix always, Chelsea Valentine. I hung out with a bunch of women this weekend. We went to a concert together. I invited a bunch of friends and in-laws, and we like to talk about women's stuff. And I just had this epiphany that we don't have it all together. These were multiple generations. We're decades apart, and we're still trying to figure out this one thing in particular, and it's called gardening. Some people have that magic green thumb, but there are always issues, whether it's the soil, the grub worms. You have sandhill cranes, deer are fighting their way through your fences, rabbits end up getting fenced inside your garden. It's just hilarious to me that for these women that I've been looking up to forever, they're still struggling and still don't have everything 100% perfect. And that just gives me a lot of hope. So I love it. So yes, I'm getting there. I'm just proud of my patio plants and just trying to unlock this skill of gardening and knowing it's just going to be a fight for the rest of my life.

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hands down, one of the most iconic moments of my life was going down to Paisley Park, where Prince lived and created legendary music. Thousands of songs that still have not been released to the public. I got to see his doves at that time when he sang about when doves cry. I got to sit in the room where even Aretha Franklin was singing with Prince and his 27 instruments that he taught himself how to play. The man is a genius. Chelsea Valentine on Cities 104.3 with one of my favorite Prince hits right now. Yes.

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What am I talking about? 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

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Always Chelsea Valentine. I have a hard time transitioning from one season to the next. Are you the same? And I'm not talking about holiday seasons, because that's complex within the four big seasons. I'm so glad that we have them here in the Midwest. So we have spring, summer, fall, winter. And you would hope that they all stay in their own little boxes, but they don't. They overlap, and sometimes a little bit too soon. You know it's fall when this hits everywhere. You see it everywhere. I'm talking about the pumpkin spice latte originated by Starbucks, and then everybody just started getting on the pumpkin spice bandwagon. I just saw the commercial release from Starbucks for their PSLs, and that was with Martha Stewart on it, where she's like, everybody just gets a little more basic, or however she talks. It's hilarious. Okay, so it's got to be fall, which means actually we're getting closer and closer to when Nelson's Pumpkin Patch is going to open September 5th. I've got 6 day passes to Nelson's Pumpkin Patch and $100 to Nelson's Pumpkin Shack in the form of a gift card. 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That I'm excited for. Cities. Am I-

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1: A mix of clouds and sun this afternoon with a slight chance for storms. High of 79. Winds out of the west, 15 to 20 miles per hour. Mainly cloudy tonight. Slight chance of thunderstorms, 59. From the Weatherology Weather Center, I'm meteorologist Paul Trombley on 104.3 Cities FM. Currently, it's 73 degrees.

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It is Pumpkin Spice Latte release day today, according to Starbucks and a lot of other coffee shops. But are they really healthy for you? I got two takes on this. Got it coming up on Cities.

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Chelsea Ballantyne on Cities 104.3. 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And they are loaded with fat and sugar, so you got to really watch the pumps of the sauce and the syrup that they put in there. If you use actual pumpkin puree, you might be a little bit better. That just smells like hot baby food at the end of the day. 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

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Hand-me-downs. It can be really great, I guess. It could be a good experience. It's going to save your parents a lot of money, but there are some super embarrassing hand-me-downs. I have a few, and I saw a few of my friends online posting about this as well. Let's get into it. Your embarrassing hand-me-downs to celebrate today. Coming up, four songs.

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It's National Secondhand Wardrobe Day today. Oh, did you ever get hand-me-downs? Or maybe your parents were super thrifty and you got a lot of clothes from garage sales. That was my friend Britt who just posted this flashback photo today of her younger going to school, and she said she had nothing but hand-me-downs. It was just a way that her parents saved on a lot of money, but it was super embarrassing. She said that none of the clothes ever fit right. Sometimes they had questionable stains on them, and it's just awful. For me, I got hand-me-downs from my grandma, who was in her 80s. Yeah, I was a grade school student wearing an 80-year-old woman's wardrobe, and my mom thought it was so cute. And back then, it was rude if you didn't wear what you were given, right? Because it was disrespectful. Now, looking back, some of those sweaters are actually kind of cool. I kind of wish I had them. Oh, hand-me-down days. I don't think I'll ever wear another hand-me-down ever again.

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6: A mix of clouds and sun this afternoon with a slight chance for storms. High of 79. Winds out of the west, 15 to 20 miles per hour. Mainly cloudy tonight. Slight chance of thunderstorms, 59. From the Weatherology Weather Center, I'm meteorologist Paul Trombley on 104.3 Cities FM. Right now, it's 74 degrees.

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trends are always changing. 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So I was messing around on Snapchat. I'm rarely on there because it's such a time suck. And I was just looking at all the different filters, and they're hilarious and they're not true. But I do know of a few people who will use Snapchat heavily and try to pass them off as their actual photo. Now, trends are changing, getting away from the super airbrush look. I'll let you know what women are doing now. Coming up, three songs.

0: like, what the heck? Why are so many people, women specifically, taking these super heavily edited photos and trying to pass them off as their actual ones, like with butterflies flying around their heads and like it looks like their whole face is airbrushed? Chelsea Valentine on Cities 104.3 FM. I know of a few people that try to pass off Snapchat filters as their actual face. And so when you see them in real life, you're like, oh my gosh, like I barely even recognize you. But trends are changing. It used to be the thing where women didn't want to look like themselves at all. Totally airbrushed. No wrinkles, no nothing. One congruous skin tone, the fake makeup. Now they're getting away from that. And now the trend is that they want like warmth and softer lips in selfies, not the blow up lips. And even a couple freckles and just to see your natural face. I like that we're getting back to that. That's good. We want to see who you are.
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Instant karma. It's my favorite. Chelsea Valentine on Cities 104.3 FM. So there was a couple. They went to McDonald's. Their order was wrong. And so they decided to get back at McDonald's for screwing up their order. How dare they? I am being so sarcastic right now. So they went to the kiosk. They ordered 100 cheeseburgers and then left without paying. But idiots, if you don't pay, the ticket doesn't go back to the kitchen. Who's going to tell them? Instant karma. Don't be a jerk.

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I remember as a young girl getting up, getting ready for school, and we only had a set amount of time to do this before we got shoved out the door and put on the bus. Let's see how long you had. Got that coming up. Four songs.

0: I'm still rushing around getting ready in the morning, and I'm a grown adult. 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Whew, getting kids ready, getting them up and off to school. How much time do you give your kids to do this? And to this day, I'm still rushing through it. I can't remember the last time I actually sat down to do this. And I'm talking about eating breakfast. Oh, it's such an easily skipped meal. There are some families out there, about 1 in 5, that say they give their kids 30 minutes, a half an hour. That's an entire TV cartoon to eat their breakfast. What are we talking? Cereal? What are we talking? Eggo waffles? Are you actually making them breakfast? My parents never had time to really, really make us a big breakfast. So for us, it was cereal, it was granola bar, fresh fruit. Yeah, that was always really fun and a treat. To this day, I'm a grab-and-go breakfast type of girl. I'm going to drink it, a shake, you know, on the way to work. But majority of parents, 15 minutes for their kids to eat breakfast, and they're out.
1: Cities.

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1: Partly cloudy skies this afternoon with a slight chance of thunderstorms. Daytime highs approaching 79. Westerly winds 15 to 20 miles per hour. Partly cloudy skies again tonight. Lows level off around 59. From the Weatherology Weather Center, I'm meteorologist Paul Trombley on 104.3 Cities FM. 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

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They're both very famous people. And now he's doing everything he can to try to get her back. And yeah, it's to make another movie together. Would you make a movie with your ex-husband? Who am I talking about? Chelsea Valentine with that. Coming up, three songs on Cities.

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Are you kidding? Probably not enough. I don't know. Chelsea Valentine on Cities 103 FM. Notorious for hating one another. Or maybe it was one-sided, but I'm talking about Nicole Kidman and her famous meme of her walking out of that courtroom when she finalized her divorce to Tom Cruise, fist in the air, holding the papers, and the other hand was on her chest, on her heart, and her eyes were closed, and her face was up to the heavens, and she was just like, thank you, God, to get away from him. Well, now, after everything's going around and she's divorcing Keith Urban, Tom Cruise wants to reconcile, but he doesn't want to just reconcile and just talk to her about, hey, how you been? Are you doing okay? No, no, no. He wants to do a Days of Thunder sequel, and he wants to sit down and hash it out with her face to face. Like, hey, how are you doing? And maybe can we do this movie together? We'll see. I mean, maybe enough time has passed that she'll actually do this.

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1: Hey, I got some really sad news. You probably already heard, but Dolly Parton has passed away at the age of 80. I really liked her. I think most Americans did. She did a lot of good. She really did. Man, that bums me out. We will get to a Dolly Parton song. I'm thinking Jolene is what I'll play from her. But again, Dolly Parton has passed away at the age of 80, according to her family. Very sad. Wonderful. Lovely lady.
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1: Slight chance of thunderstorms this afternoon. Otherwise, sunshine mixed with clouds at times. Daytime highs approaching 79. Winds out of the west, 15 to 20 miles per hour. Lows level off around 60. Tonight, partly cloudy. From the Weatherology Weather Center, I'm meteorologist Paul Frobley on 104.3 Cities FM. Currently, it's 76 degrees.

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The Black Eyed Peas, Cities 104.3, and the sad news of Dolly Parton passing away, but she left some great music. Love this song. From 1973, smash hit, it's Dolly Parton and Jolene.

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We lost a great one. Dolly Parton, Jolene, 1973. That comes from her 13th solo album. Also, I don't know if you knew this about Dolly Parton. She is the godmother

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1: What is a word or phrase that indicates someone might come from a certain age bracket? For me, it would be slacks. I say it. I also say trousers as a joke instead of pants. Stewardess as opposed to flight attendant. Another one is videotaping instead of recording. Yeah, because I'm old enough to remember that. Another one, and you can blow somebody's mind with this, the pound sign or hashtag. Well, both of them are right, but the real name for that, the hashtag, it's called an octothorpe. I want you to use that at some point in a conversation this week. Octothorpe. That's the correct name of it.

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Eric Carmen, Hungry Eyes, Cities 104.3, and a little bit of news about the Spitfire softball team after their first season in Grand Forks. 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
1: Here's some good news about the Grand Forks Spitfires, their first season, and how much they raised for nonprofits, about $10,000. That's pretty good. About 20 organizations, so they'll split that up. Also, they had over 1,700 pounds of food collected during its Jersey food drive, and more than 20 trees that were planted through the Home Run for Roots program. So they did a lot of cool stuff within the community, and I'm sure they'll be coming back this year. They finished, I think, in third place out of seven teams, I think. So that's pretty good.
0: Cities.

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2: 60 tonight under partly cloudy skies, northwest winds 10 to 15 miles per hour. High temperatures reach up to 79 tomorrow, mainly sunny. Clear skies tomorrow night, lows dip down to about 50. From the Weatherology Weather Center, I'm meteorologist Paul Frombly on 104.3 Cities FM. Right now, it's 77 degrees.

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from Sweden. That is Ace of Base, the best mix in music. Ella Langley, 19 weeks at number one with Choosin' Texas. And how she wrote it, what inspired her? That story in her words coming up.

0: Cities 104.3 with Ella Langley. And Choose in Texas, that's the number one song, has been for 19 weeks. Now, if you don't know the story behind the song, here's Ella on how it all began after co-writer Miranda Lambert was pulled over with her pet kangaroo riding shotgun.
1: She was riding dirt roads, had a dog in the back and a kangaroo in the passenger seat. Somehow talked her way out of this ticket, and the lady cop was like, "Can I play with your kangaroo?" And I was like, "You know, she's from Texas, I can tell. It's probably because she had Texas plates on the back of her car." So as soon as I said that, the melody to my head just, "She's from Texas, I can tell by the way he's just stepping around the room." And Miranda was walking right behind me and said, "Like the girl he went home with, one he picked." And we just went right into the porch outside and wrote it within an hour. I'll never forget us getting the line, "He always loved Amarillo by morning." Never forget her saying that. And we both went, "I should have taken that as a warning." It was just one of those kismet things, you know? It's crazy.
0: And they wrote it rather quickly, and it's been number one for 19 straight weeks. 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

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Cities.

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9: 60 tonight under partly cloudy skies. Northwest winds 10 to 15 miles per hour. High temperatures reach up to 79 tomorrow. Mainly sunny. Clear skies tomorrow night. Lows dip down to about 50. From the Weatherology Weather Center, I'm meteorologist Paul Frombly on 104.3 Cities FM. Right now, it's 77 degrees.

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Another band from Sweden rocks out. We heard Ace of Base earlier. It is the best mix of music. Here's Bieber. It's Canadian. I mean, if we're doing the nationality thing, right? It's Daisies, Cities.

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1: Today is National Banana Split Day. When I was a kid, that was the dessert we all wanted as kids, and we would split it. I've had one as recently as maybe 30 years ago. It's crazy how something I really wanted as a kid and I loved it, as an adult, I can buy it any time and do it whenever I want, but I choose not to. It's a lot, though, right? It's a lot of calories, I think, is what it is. You got, what, three scoops of ice cream. You got the split banana. You got the caramel. You got maybe some peanuts. You've got some chocolate on there. You've got strawberry as well. And maybe some whipped cream, if you're into that. It takes a while. It takes a while to get through all that. And, again, remember, who's not watching the waistline, right?
2: Okay, you say, I want some breakfast. Your so-called boyfriend says, we got eggs in the fridge. Obviously, when you say breakfast, you mean...

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Sixpence None the Richer. Sounds like an Irish kind of thing. Oh, no, they're from Texas. Here's Maroon 5, She Will Be Loved.

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7: Sixty tonight under partly cloudy skies, northwest winds 10 to 15 miles per hour. High temperatures reach up to 79 tomorrow, mainly sunny. Clear skies tomorrow night, lows dip down to about 50. From the Weatherology Weather Center, I'm meteorologist Paul Frombly on 104.3 Cities FM. Currently, it's 78 degrees.

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Avril Lavigne, it's just, it's so complicated. I don't want to get into it right now.

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1: What a different day today. We lost a legend in Dolly Parton, and that still bums me out. What I love about Dolly is she had such a positive energy about her. 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Sad about that. 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

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And Delilah headed in here next. Delilah, at one point in my career, she replaced me as I was doing nights in the Twin Cities. And I hated her for a long time. Then I met her. She's actually quite nice. Here's Adele, Cities.

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